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When you turn and walk away,

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0: Yeah, yes it is.
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2: 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And I can't sweep you off of your feet.